Medic 9, respond to 746 Sansui Parkway in Hanover at the McDonald's. For two loose dogs chasing children, believe someone got bit at 2006.

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1: We're not sure. 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She thought somebody was bleeding.
0: Okay, you can put 9 Alpha back up.
1: 10 Alpha?

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Hospital, 50 First Bride Drive, Mahoning Township. 54-year-old male, cellulitis in his left foot, his toe. He's on unit 211. Twenty-six, 2016.

Kirk Bride Drive, Mahoning Township, 54-year-old male, cellulitis in his left foot, his toe, on Unit 211. Twenty-six, 2016.

0: 的。
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0: 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He's a rather large man.
1: 2023.

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Respond to 68 Tompkins Street in Pittston City. The request of EMS for a lift assist at 2024.

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1: Shikshani area EMS.
0: County, we're going to be clear available. Was a sign off after an eval.
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Respond to East Orange Street and Ritter Ave in Kingston Borough for a one-car MVA rollover with injury at 2036.

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Station 230, ambulance 60. 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

0: 566. Respond to 400 Route 315 Highway in Pittston Township, the Holiday Inn, room 125, 23-year-old female vomiting blood at 2041.
1: The subscriber has an address for 68 Mary Street, Nashley, which is very close by, but there's no actual address listed there, no physical address, so we're not entirely sure what's going on with this.
2: All right, thanks for it. We'll check the original, and if you want to give us your stated address, we'll take a look there, too, if we don't find anybody.

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Medic 2, respond to 290 Bear Creek Boulevard in Plains, apartment 107, 87-year-old male, fall victim at 2045.

0: Station 230. All units can recall 1947 Nova Road, Madison Township. Station 230, per Chief 230A on scene. All units can recall, return to service, 1947 Millville Road, Madison Township, 2045.
1: No vomiting blood, your second request at 2046.
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0: Ambulance 554 to respond to the request of Kingston Fire on scene, East Orange Street, Rudder Avenue in Kingston Borough, for a patient from a motor vehicle accident, 2047.
1: Can your PD respond to about 150 Oak Street? We have two kids and bikes in the road. They're messing up traffic pretty severely.
0: Copy.

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1: 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I'll show you around 2040.

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1: 9 Alpha, I hit the stage button by accident. Can you just put us on scene going around the corner here?
0: Copy, 9 Alpha. I'll show you on scene 2049.

0: 29 to respond. Number 39 Butler Street, Wyoming Borough, 38-year-old male, shortness of breath, is currently on 5 liters of oxygen, 2051.
1: Five, six, six, to county.
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1: Nobody's answering at 44 Green Street, so we are going to try the Meredy Street address.
0: 10-4, 2054.

0: 554.
1: Unseen.
0: 2054. Hi, 66.
2: Yeah, I'm going to be here.
0: 10-4-20-55. 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
0: 10-4-20-55.

Stand by 95-4. I'm not sure if you could look and see if there are priors for the address that you have on Mary Street. Because if there are, if we can try to call back that call previously, we might be able to figure out whether or not it's the patient or not. Because the first address had mail with a totally different name on it.

0: 简单呀。
1: 知道
0: 了。That is the game for that 68 Mary. That's a virtual address on my map. There's like no house. It's a tree. That's what I see on my map.
1: Yeah, we're standing here. There are numbers on it. It's just a really deep set house. It's basically through an entire lot. So, I mean, we found an address, but those numbers, just nobody's coming to the door.

0: confused call for CK Mary. I have a key holder. I'm going to try to call Mick. Get some magic here.
1: 10-4, sir. Thank you.
0: They're also saying that that patient may be hard of hearing as well on that other call I have here.
1: All right, 10-4. Yeah, we're hitting with some pretty good force here. If we can get a hold of somebody, maybe they might be home. If not, then we'll have to take other avenues here.
0: All

0: Jetcat 995 is going to be available, sir.
1: Yeah, where are you at? Come on, just wait.

0: Sorry about that. I was acting out. Flirt off.
1: Copy. You can just hold your emergency button until it resets with a beep. Thank you.
0: Yeah, I got to reset here.

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1: 149 engine 4, release my command.
0: Turn, 4.

station 116, 141 for your ladder, 134 for a tanker, 136 RIT, Medic 26, respond to 186 North Old Turnpike Road in Butler Township, possible residential structure fire at 218.

0: station 166, 165 for an engine, 148 for a ladder, probably 43 ambulance. Respond to 171 Lewis Street in Pittston Township for a residential fire alarm at 2190.
1: Darren Connor.
2: 226 responding.
1: Okay, that's one.
3: The street in Pittston Township for the residential fire alarm at 2119.

FedEx 5, respond to 50 North Pennsylvania Ave, Wilkes-Barre City, the Embassy of Wilkes-Barre, room 306B for 81-year-old female chest pain at 21.

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1: Mountain Air headed to the station. 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
0: Negative. 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
1: 10-4.
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0: 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I got nothing strong side out, but I'll have the old turnpike command established at 160.
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0: 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We do have an odor of burning wires.
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1: 21, 28.

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1: Got nothing out of 134. Your wishes?
0: Next due. In service, on off one.
1: Okay, you're responding with the tanker?
0: F4.
1: F4?
0: Come on, Frank.
1: 10-4, 21

0: 577 ambulance, medic 26 Chase. Respond to 23 Faith Drive in Butler Township, room 314 for male out of control, attacking staff and bleeding from the arm, and the dementia unit at 2131.
1: From the driveway here. All apparatus coming in, do not come in the driveway.
2: Driving.
3: Yeah,

0: 26 Alpha is going to handle the Laurel's call. We can put Cirillo back up. 26 Chase will be on the fire scene.
1: 10-4 copy.

Station 141, 241 for your fire, please. Respond to Zero Churchill Mall, Hazel Township, for a two-car MVA, no injuries with fluids at 2136.

Loser on 136 truck. Sergeant Connor. Truck's arriving. 2136.

0: Station 3 standing by.
1: Are you going to be going en route to that, handle that crash?
0: Yeah, 10-4. 141 engine 2 county. Put me en route to that accident.
2: 10-4, that was engine 2?
0: Yeah, affirmative, engine 2.
2: 10-4, on Church Street by always.

Medic 11, respond to the Churchill Mall for a motor vehicle accident for juveniles at 2140.

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1: 184.
0: Thank you.
1: 2141.

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1: We have a light odor of smoke throughout the house. We are still searching for the cause. You can cancel tanker 134.
0: Okay, they're already on the scene there.
1: Copy.

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1: Stern County.
0: I'm also releasing Freeland Rick.
1: Okay, copy. 134 and 136, both released.
2: 134 tanker released.
1: Therefore.
3: 136 truck in traffic.
1: Very good, 2143.

0: injuries.
1: Copy, he's on rescue. Two BLS injuries, 2145.
2: Do you need a second ambulance or is just evals?
0: They're still walking wounded. Let Medic 11 decide if they want to take both or if they want to take us.
2: Okay, 11 Kilo Kevin. County, 11 Kilo.
3: Go ahead.
2: You have two patients walking wounded. When you get on the scene, advise on a second unit.
3: Copy.
0: Rescue Medic 11.

0: 141 from 11 Kilo.
1: Okay.
0: County said you were calling it.
1: Yeah, you have two BLS patients, one shoulder pain, one for eval. Once you're coming to Churchill Mall right there, turn hard right. I was going to take both of them, or if you want to get a second bus, but one's an eval, their dad just wants them checked out, and one is a shoulder pain.
0: All right, copy.
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Station 137, respond to West Division and Brook Street in Hanover for the investigation, an unknown type of fire at 2153.

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1: Sir, County.
0: We found a bad GFI. It's been isolated. We can start releasing all mutual aid companies.
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129-148. 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

0: Hanover Fire Command.
1: I believe this address is going to be 197 Division Street. I believe that's going to be in the city of Wilkes-Barre, is it not?
0: Command, that was 187 west of it.
1: 197.
0: 197, yep, that's in the city.
1: 10-4, they do have a fire in the backyard if you want to contact Wilkes-Barre City PD or the fire department.
0: 10-4.

0: City Fire respond to 197 Division Street in the city for the open burn at 2204.
1: Time for

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1: We're priority 2, West Division.
0: Okay, Hanover Fire Department, originally came in on their side. They're on scene until you arrive.
1: Okay.

transmitted ILS. Respond to 540 West Main Street in Plymouth Borough. Request from PD for eval at 2206.

536 ambulance, medic 26 Chase. Respond to 915 Center Street in Freeland for a 65-year-old male, shortness of breath, at 2200.

0: an initial call on that backyard burn.
1: Okay. Hanover cars there?
0: The fire department is there with command.
1: Alright, thank you. We'll be arriving.
0: Copy that, 2209.
2: Freeland, the rear apartment of a laundromat. Patient will be outside, 38-year-old male chest pain at 2210.

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1: What in Juliet?
0: Responding.
1: 2211.
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1: Sir, encounter.
0: County, the CO came from a faulty stove. We isolated it to structure. Everything's 10-4 here. You can put the 121 back up.
1: Okay, that's clear. 2219.

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0: Medic 5, respond to 348 North Washington Street, Elixir City, for the 64-year-old male, high blood sugar, at 2242.
1: That's copy. We'll be on the corner.

0: 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How do you read? Initials BM.
1: Medic 30, respond to 119 Orchard East in Dallas Borough for a 91-year-old male lift assist at 2251.
0: Center, trauma transfer, bicycle accident, are you aware?

Respirators of 14, setting at 98% on 2 liters per minute. His GCS remains 15. His pain's adequately controlled. We are continuing the suction on the pleuroVAC at a negative 20. No other recurring episodes of the bradycardia that was reported from Mount Nittany, and I'd say we're about 8 minutes from your rooftop. Anything further?

Ambulance 522, respond to 47 Hartford Ave in Kingston Township for 84-year-old female fall victim, no injury, at 2254.

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1: Sorry, Connor.
0: You got me, bro.
1: 22:54.

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1: 182 50th.

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0: D90 Bethel Hill Road, Fairmount Township at Huntington Creek Recovery Center. In the dome for a 54-year-old male, severe lower back pain and shortness of breath at 2333.
1: Next.

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Megan 91 Chesapeake, 823 East 3rd Street, Escapec, bro. 2349.

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0: There was a Verizon wire. It was mitigated by the Verizon commander. For Hanover unit to Devil.
1: And 4, 8.
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0: Yeah, Ford Silvera, she's a pilot. I just see lane towards this time. She's told 1755 on the hill, 2000 Berlin, 20 and 25.

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On the investigation in the area 707 Hope Street for a transformer issue. 0017.

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2: Blizzard and 226 portable.
3: 226 portable.
2: We're going to check that out, but that's most likely going to be an incident they had up at the airport with their alerting siren that was going off for the past 10 minutes. We'll move on.
3: Caller's reporting that there's a transformer that's humming very loud. Caller didn't say anything.
2: Captain, yeah, I told any group tones. Like I said, most likely was that siren going off. It's fairly loud. It's stopped now, though.
3: 10-4. Those are 18.

0: and clear this out. It was most likely going to be AVP.
1: 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You can show us available.
0: Have our... Have your 21.
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0: 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Have your 21.

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0: Engine's responding.
1: 126, you can return to service. It was cleared by a 226 portal.
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0: 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Since Green One.
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0: Medical Evidence Second Request in Escoupa County, 313 East Blaine Street, for 33-year-old female, upper right side abdominal pain, at 140.
1: Jeremy, 11 Kilo.
0: 11 Kilo.
1: Responding.
0: 10-4, you're on the way at 140. For Escoupa, there's also two small children at the residence that are going to need to go along because there's no one there to watch them.

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0: 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BLS 98, fall victim, possible leg injury. 1592 State Route 93, Barker Township. 0142.
1: 9891. 9891 responding, 66-year-old female, fall victim. She's asking for a lift assist. However, she did hear something snap in her leg. Does have pain. 1592, State Route 93, Barker Township.

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Fire alarm. South Center Township, fire 2 for operation 054.

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1: Whoever's available. 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
1: 30.
0: Transporting Geisinger Mammoth Valley.
1: Yeah, I have a phone call pending here from Wilkesboro General. John, you just speak to you to a patient you brought in earlier.
0: Tomorrow, I'll give him a call.

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0: 524.
1: We're still on scene with the patient.
0: 10-4, just want to make sure units are 10-4.

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0: County.
1: Responding to that call.
0: Yeah, for on the way at 242.

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Her patient has some sort of diabetic issue with the blood sugar. 2.9.

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40 Memorial Highway, Kingston Township, on the unknown medical. 321.

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0: We are at Wyoming Valley, Gatchinger, Wyoming Valley.
1: 10-4, 322.

to a second request to the Sheets, 1240 Memorial Highway, Kingston Township, assist to the police department for the unknown medical.

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0: 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Heavy 56-year-old male, chest pain, sweating, dry mouth, pain. Has a history of heart failure. Advice will be side back of the house.
1: Have you said back of the house?
2: Not for me.
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0: 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On the way.
1: Four on the way to 337. Our caller was on the 7th floor. Can hear an audible alarm in the hall of our elevator. Unknown if it's from a single apartment or not. No smoke seen or smelled. Caller is not evacuating.
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For a female in her 40s, fall victim, possible broken leg. 348.

يعني هيزو 306. 306. It's going to be a medical. I'm able to get through each, so they can go ahead and clear it up. 10-4, that was apartment 702 was incorrect.

0: Shikshin EMS at request 321 Rayburn Road, Union Township. For a female in her 40s, fall victim, possible broken leg. Second request, 351.
1: Shikshin area, EMS County.
0: Tanner 4, you're on the way, 351.

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1: Hi, Chris. 10-4, chief complaint.

Clinic 95 to respond at the request of 575 ambulance on scene, number 321 Rayburn Road in Union Township for a fall victim.

0: Texas.
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2: Right.
1: Yeah, just give you a heads up. We're still doing vital signs in that. She fell down about approximately 10 steps coming from the second floor. She's complaining of right leg pain, shoulder pain. She says she can't move her shoulder. Her lower leg looks like it's definitely broke, not opened.
2: I'm okay.

Wilkes-Barre City EMS to respond, 130 Carlisle Street, Wilkes-Barre City, for a possible 40-year-old male fall victim. Stage out at this time, 0430.

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0: Medic 3, you'll be on the way. Priority 2.
1: Copy. Came in as a domestic. We split for EMS because of the mail. The dispatch as well.
0: Copy.

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Zero 448.

10 to respond. Number 6, Morgan Lane, Edwards Hillboro. For a 50-year-old male and a 73-year-old male requesting evaluation from assault injuries. Stage out at this time, 0449.

0: We're responding.
1: 10-4, possibly two patients there requesting evaluation. Police have been dispatched as well.
0: Okay, we'll stay out till it's clear.
1: Copy, I'll let you know when you're good.
2: Was there 11 Juliet?
1: 11 Juliet.
2: On scene.

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1: Copy that. 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

Wilkes-Barre City Fire Respond Number 464 South Franklin Street, Apartment 300 in the city. For a 69-year-old male, lift assist off of the toilet, 050

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0: 10-4, you're on the way at 507. Patient is not breathing. I do not believe they're attempting CPR.
1: Copy.
2: County 26th Street.
0: 26th Chase.
2: On the way.
0: 10-4, you copy the additional?
2: Yeah.
0: Patient is not breathing, and I do not believe they are attempting CPR.
2: Okay.

0: 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Callers that have a copy of the living will copy the DNR.
1: Okay.
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1: 10-4, you're on the way at 514. Understand it's going to be room 105 in the Evergreen unit. Staying to have EMS come in towards the front desk.
0: 10-4.

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0: Joplin Fire Jenkins for an engine, Medic 29, southbound 81, mile marker 173.1, two-car motor vehicle crash, unknown injury, at 606.
1: CMI is clear and back up

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0: Eastern.
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0: We'll be heading to the...
1: Yeah, for... Sorry.

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0: Trying to control me in the area. I've already passed 173.1, well into planes at 172.2. Only one call on this. Any other? N4. Chief of the rescue.
2: Go ahead.
0: They have 81 for now. Stage, hitting the turnaround now, planes. Nothing found south.
2: Well, I'm already at the 173.9. I'll hit the turnaround.
0: 10-4, just hit the turnaround, stand by there.

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Residential fire alarm going off in the area, 614.

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1: Hey, Megan, I'm just going up on the phone.
2: I got my 3 on 632 on this end. I'm getting mine on 45, and I'm going to stop and check on the drill machine quick. So, I didn't get to the other end yet.
1: Alright, I got it.

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1: Morning.

No, I got signs up that I need to head over on this end. As long as you got those ones on Narrowhead and you got those ones on the main line on the other end, should be good. Alright, yep, they're all 10, are they?

ALS 90, fall victim 401 East 4th Street, Berwick.

Medic 10 to respond. Number 32 Arch Street, Everett Zobero. 68-year-old female, unresponsive, not breathing, cold to the touch. 0640.

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1: Yeah, 10
0: Alpha's arriving. Copy, 10 Alpha. 10 Squad requested a 45 and let you go available as well.
1: Okay, we're back up, thanks.
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0: 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All the stand on 69.

0: 127 Cedar Street. 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
1: They possibly made a tourniquet out of a sock, and the patient is on blood thinners.
2: Yeah. Okay, thank you. Blake, can you hear me all right?
3: Yes, I can.
2: Okay, my job will be to send traffic down to you as well from the driveways.
3: All right.

0: 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Go ahead.
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1: Hey, Blake.
2: What's up?
1: Blake, we're going to start controlling traffic. So start holding yours. Let me know what your last will be coming through.
2: Copy. The first one that just went by before I started holding, the black Chevy Cruze. That's the last one.
1: All right. Copy that. Thank you.
2: Yep.
3: Because I have limited... I have half...

0: Yeah, I can hear everyone. Okay, thanks.
1: I'm going to go there and triage and start treatment. No. Okay.

0: Eric, just be aware that there's a garbage truck in the other lane coming towards Danville.
1: Yeah, I seen that when I went around him.
0: Okay.

0: Howling Machine moving over towards 642. We have sabers out and flaggers out.
1: Alright, you don't want to pay appropriate 25 in?
0: Yeah, I got cones out. I didn't put it out yet.
1: Alright, I'm right here. I can throw it out quick if you want, or you want me to get the milling machine moving?
0: Yeah, go get the milling machine moving. It'll take them a minute to track up.
1: Okay. Come on.
2: Hey, Blake, I got one to send down to you. Go ahead.
0: Which way is that going?
2: Danville.
0: You gotta wait for the pilot car, Anthony.
2: Okay, my fault. I'm sorry. I have a truck in the parking lot. I don't know which way he's going.

0: You just want me to wait here until they come out?
1: Yeah, they're coming down on that straightaway. You might as well.
0: Alright, I'll just wait here until they come out.

0: Gotta watch out for traffic still. He said he'd be a minute coming through. Don't even bother waiting on him. I thought he was all done.
1: All right. Pilot coming to you, Truckee.
2: Copy that.
3: Gonna be off of George's Road.
4: Do that.
0: Papers on a boat then, so that way you're not popping and weaving. Truck will be doing that behind you.
1: Yep, I'm in the left lane here.
0: Alright, thank you.
2: Just two. Last one's a black Chevy SUV. Copy the black Chevy.
5: Chuck, that garbage truck's heading your way.
2: Copy.

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1: Yeah, I'm going to go down here, right down the road here.
0: Copy.

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1: All right, thank you.
2: All right,
1: ready for you.
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1: On the side of the road on Market Street. Gray yellow sedan with black stripe with an unresponsive in the vehicle. 716.
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0: Hey, I seen you. 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You can stay ahead.
1: Green light 30.
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0: Yeah, I just want to let you know, the guy there doing George Farms, he stopped and got a paper filled out. He was like a couple of there. That's a butcher shop there across the street in that parking lot.
1: Alright. Last one's that white F-150. Up in the white truck.
0: Yeah, he's gonna mark it out with cones or flags or something, just so you know where to put it.

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1: Just use your legs and walk up towards this way. 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
0: Boy.
1: I know. I knew that reaction was coming from you.
2: God forbid.

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1: Copy.
0: There is a white truck maybe pulling out towards Danville or me. I'll tell you what happens.
1: Copy.
2: Chucky, I think he's coming towards you. He had that turn signal on.
0: Copy. Jeep will be your last.
1: Copy, agree, Jeep.

Medic 11, Mountain City Nursing, Hazel Township, the blue building on the first floor. 76-year-old female, unresponsive, is breathing. 735.

0: Okay, I'll be responding to this one on my own. It's about the fifth time I've been there in the last 2 weeks, so. F6 and route.
1: That's worse. I haven't.

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0: Paramedic 3, Wilkes-Barre City Fire and Medical. It says 47 Monroe Street, 18-year-old female, pregnant, possibly in labor, 737.
1: Oh, there's some coming.
2: Johnny.

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1: 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County Medic 3. 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
1: Trouble breathing, 1236 Spring Garden Avenue, Burke, Burroughs, or something like that.
2: Also, so anything reporting along route wasn't really all that accurate. What is current ceiling showing at Geisinger Rooftop?
3: Everything's being thrown off this morning by the fog. I'll give you a call as I get closer for an assessment.
4: Not a problem. Visibility's about 10 statute miles, and it's showing 200 feet in overcast. But like I said, I can about see the mountaintop and stuff as it's coming through.

0: Kelly. Shoot EMS.
1: Can you do us a favor, dispatch fire from the...
2: Investigation, 270 Paris Street. Possible issue with their stove, 759. 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

0: the George Farms. When you turn down there, this place, the butcher shop's on the left, the parking lot on the right hand side, there's two cones there. He'd like some help in between those cones.
1: So it's across from George's Farms?
0: Yeah. The butcher shop's on the left, and there's that parking lot on the right hand side with that big burn thing. You'll see two cones there on the right hand side.

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4: Salem Boulevard. Assist EMS lifting, 806.
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2: 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Assist EMS lifting, 809.
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2: Trudeau Fire Medic 26, CD eastbound, mile marker 253.5. A one car MVA according to a tree, unknown injury, 814.

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1: All right. One's coming down to you, Anton. Just a white Chevy truck. Copy.

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1: 10 4, just 0, we got a call from the driver involved. He's not.
0: I'll take a slow ride.
1: 10 4.
2: We got a farm truck coming out, heading towards Milton.
3: 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He spoke to the driver.
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1: Yep, I'll stop right up here. You can just walk up to me if that's all right.
0: Yep. Copy on the pilot.

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1: 10-3-17.
2: 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Oh, correction, they are available.
3: We're going to be going to Bloom.
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5: 77, Chief.
1: County.
5: That report of no injuries, you get that from the occupant of the vehicle?
1: 10-4. The driver of the vehicle called in and said he was not injured. Transport.

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0: Price Street is closed from Wyoming Avenue to Walter. Emergencies can't get through.

0: 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Last one's a Gray F-150 with a trailer.
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0: Yes. Way down, picking up trash. 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It's picking up trash. 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
1: Should I wait, or what do you think?
0: It's in our... 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
1: I see the trash truck moving your way now.

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Station 189 Medic 37, Street Advisory, South Church Road's closed between Church Road and Libon Ave in Wright Township. 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
4: 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A request of police on scene, possible fall victim, 050.

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0: 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The Pennsylvania Department of Health AREP will begin the ESF8 radio call down drill in 1 minute on statewide DH ESF8 STW1. This is an exercise.
1: We're going to be clear from Wall Street with a refusal. Can you please mark a 280?
2: 10-4, another one.
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1: 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We'll proceed by the call down list in the X plan. DOH AREP to beeper director.
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McGee 91, shortness of breath, hypertension, 205 Old Burke Highway, Nescafe Township. McGee 91, shortness of breath, hypertension, 205 Old Burke Highway, Nescafe Township, Luzerne County, 0904.

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0: County, Medic 10, loser on fire, on the assist with the police department, 898 North Street, for female possible fall victim, broken leg, fire for forced entry, 910.
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0: rep to Philadelphia Regional EMS Council.
1: Philadelphia Regional EMS, copy.
0: Be that Philadelphia. 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
2: Eastern copies loud and clear.
0: Copy that. 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
0: Copy that, Central. DOHA rep to EMS Preparedness Manager, West.
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0: Copy that, West. DOHA rep to Pennsylvania, SMAT.

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0: 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I'm sorry, we're going to...
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0: Yeah, hello, Charlie.
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2: 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We're passing 80.
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0: turn off all the passes and we're trying to go closer to the ground.
1: I didn't catch that. What's up?
0: Should I walk closer to the cones, or am I good where I'm at? I'm right by the no passing zone sign, like you said.
1: I would say if you're around that no passing zone sign there, you're probably a pretty good spot.
0: Copy.
2: Hey, sorry about that, Pat. I just wanted to make sure the broom was out of the way.
1: Yep, just being safe, but, you know, it's long enough. Traffic gets built up quick, so.
2: Yeah.

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1: Bronson.
0: Let's see, 935.
2: The parking spot, so you can turn around.

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2980 Wyoming Ave. First floor in the community room at Wyoming Manor for an 84-year-old female, altered 945.

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2: Anthony, stay there. 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
1: Copy.
2: Chucky, you're going to have one coming to you. 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

0: Affirmative. Mickey 91 was there and they're transporting from it.
1: Okay, copy that. Again, I kept getting repeat tone. Sorry. Thank you. Did you show up clear? Returning.
0: After Mickey 93 clear returning, 0953.

0: Yeah, he was going slow. Needed a forklift to get it moving.
1: Yeah, because when I sent him, the traffic was still near me.

0: 53 Center Street in 44th, 86 Romeo Medical Emergency, 950.
1: Go ahead.
2: County, can you start a card for an audible alarm sounding in the 700 block in the 136? Appears to be a smoke detector. I'm sure of the address at this time.
1: Okay, and my apologies. The 700 block of what street?
2: 700 block of Walnut. Yeah, affirmative. Can you dispatch the card for an investigation? I was flagged down by a civilian.
1: Pass for an over tonight.

0: Hey, Pat, do you have someone I can give me a break after Anthony gets out of the way?
1: Someone yelling for me?
0: Yeah, do you have someone I can come down and give me a piss break?
1: Yeah, I'll be right down.
0: Copy.

0: One of your firefighters called down, stated to cancel the call. It wasn't any more specific, I'm not sure.
1: The rescue is going to respond non-emergent.
0: Okay, 10-0-3.

0: not left yet.
1: But it will be going towards Danville?
0: Yeah.
1: Alright, I'm going to have one coming out of the driveway here going towards Danville.
0: Go ahead.

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1: Scott Township, 1005.

0: I'm not sure who's talking, but you have to put the mic close to your mouth. I can't hear anything.
1: I said I can wait till Anthony comes through, so it's not so hard for you to turn around.
0: Got it. You turn around here.
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0: County.
1: 3737-16 Walnut. 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We're going to meter the residence.
0: 10 Walnut.
2: We're kind of in the lane. I got to wait for him to let me go around.
3: Never mind, he backed off. I don't know what he's doing.
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1: Sorry, Connor.
0: Okay, there's going to be a faulty detector.
1: For 10 hours.

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Timeout 1024.

0: the MC Federal Credit Union. The 34-year-old male, snoring respirations, caller said he was high.
1: Mickey 121, 1027.
2: Hey, Pat, do you have any bug spray by chance?
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0: 120 semi-responsive fall victim, 703 Strawberry Ridge Road, Anthony Township, 1028.
1: Nail post.
2: What was that?
1: I have a nail truck delivering nail, so it might take a second.
2: Copy.
1: Right now, the nail truck is the last, but the first one is the Honda minivan.
0: I also, do you want me to dispatch your ALS? It's showing me 291.

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0: into a driveway.
1: The van was the last. Like I said, there's two cars that are stopped there near Colby Lane. I think somebody rear-ended somebody. I would send the pilot back. Just use caution going over those hills.
0: Yeah, that's not good. Well, if that's the last one, I'm good, Eric.
2: All right, copy that.

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2: Wait, what was your last car? 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I think it was a Ford. Copy the red car.

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1: Not sure if I'm going to look for it.
0: It'll be the first road sign on your left. 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
1: Copy. Responding.
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0: I'm in the building, please.
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2: Very good, thank you.

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1: I got the mail vehicle.

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2: 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We're on Missouri. 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
0: Was that 26 trees?
1: 26
0: trees. Just put out a notification to any Valley Regional Sugarloaf responders. Sugarloaf Ave and Cunningham Borough is shut down to all traffic and no emergencies can get through.
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4: Hey, what truck is coming through? 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

Medic 10, Second Dispatch, 3000 Bear Creek Boulevard, Bear Creek Township, the Exxon gas station in the lot, for a male in a gray Chevy Trax. 1106.

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1: Down to Danville. 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Anthony, hold that one. It came out of the storage unit. Okay.
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Medic 5, 240 North Sherman Street, North Penn Manor, room 29, 74 Mill, altered mental, combative, 1117.

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1: All right. I'll get him.
0: The DJ, it'll be just one. It's a light blue or Chevy SUV.

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1: We'll advise when we get there.
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2: All right, copy. You're ready to send him back. Go ahead, Blake.
0: Copy.

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1: Copy.
0: That was the blow-by.

0: Anyway, DJ, Nearhood is not clear. 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I don't know if he's turning. He might be. Just go up the street again like you did before, but try to take it a little bit sharper. Okay? Sorry, I meant to say Blake. There's too many people.
1: Okay.
0: Alright?
1: Yep.
0: Why?
2: I'm at Innes.
0: That's a kid? I don't know what you mean.
2: Tell you later.
0: Yeah, go right ahead. I'm a little bit confused and also I'm focusing right now.

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1: Yeah.
0: All right.

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0: Clear from the VA. 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
1: 10 from

Medic 10, 47 South Washington Street in the rear of Wilkes-Barre City, the MARTS terminal. A 40-year-old male visiting is vomiting. 1133.

0: Medic 11, 68 East Market, Street Banks Township, 95-year-old female, nosebleed, 1134.
1: Ten for 1134.

Medic 37, 750 Oak Hill Road, Wright Township, Suite 1 at MCore Packaging, 50 mile light headed near Syncope, 1134.

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2: 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It's gonna be sweeping stuff.
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0: Medic 3135 Memorial Highway, Dallas Township, apartment 116, 79-year-old female, possible CVA, 1135.
1: Copy that.

0: Medical 11 West, Hazleton Front of Medical, says 433 West Green Street. 62-year-old female, semi-conscious, 1136.
1: Utility.
2: 183 utility. 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

0: 11, 800 6th Street, Weatherly at Heritage Hills, 60-year-old male, back pain, 1138.
1: Yes, I do. What type is it?
2: It's going to be a white F-150, white pickup.

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1: County Patrol, Engine 2, Fire Police arriving on location. Got knocked. Exterior. Engine 2 will be on investigating evacuation in progress.
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2: County 11B, you didn't come over. Can you repeat?
3: So my other crew that's coming over left.
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0: West 56. I was, and they didn't acknowledge. I'm going to call the base and see if I can get a hold of them. They're saying they have nothing on their end in Challenge Grove. They have no page, no voice.
1: I
0: just want to get a hold of Luke. He's walking across the parking lot.
1: Okay.
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1: Creek Road is fine. Signs on the Nori side, and I'm going to go up and put the two on center right now.
0: Alright.
1: The signs are back on the other side of Creek Road, so the flag would be pretty much in the middle of that bridge there. That's like, give them enough sight distance though, so I can get back that far.
0: Alright.
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0: 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Do you want to just pull off the center and put up a stop paddle until I get somebody there to replace you? You can just stop traffic down there. Yeah, give me 1 second. I don't have a radio, but yeah, I can make this work.
1: Last one to Black Nissan Pathfinder.

0: pilot Corey, you can let traffic pass you, and then after traffic gets past you, we'll go all the way down to Center Road, pick up traffic there, okay?
1: Yep.
0: And then I'll be right behind you to bring a flagger down for you.
1: Alright, so you want me to go down now?
0: I'm sorry. You know what, pilot? Just take this group down to the other end quick, please. Sorry about that. I'm going to pick up this flagger and the cones, and we'll get you back down to center.
1: Alright, I'll take this one.
0: Yeah, take that one back down, and then we're going to, I'll pick up the flagger here and take it down.
2: Sending pilot. Copy.

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0: 558 Intermediate, 395 Metal Road, Nanticoke, at Birchwood, room 122, 60 female altered mental, 1222.
1: Eight and five, 8 and 5, 8 and 5, 8 and 5, 8 and 5, 8 and 5, 8 and 5, 8 and 5, 8 and 5, 8 and 5, 8 and 5, 8 and 5, 8 and 5, 8 and 5, 8 and 5, 8 and 5, 8 and 5, 8 and 5, 8 and 5, 8 and 5, 8 and 5, 8 and 5, 8 and 5, 8 and 5, 8 and 5, 8 and 5, 8 and 5, 8 and 5, 8 and 5, 8 and 5, 8 and 5, 8 and 5, 8 and 5, 8 and 5, 8 and 5, 8 and 5, 8 and 5, 8 and 5, 8 and 5, 8 and 5, 8 and 5, 8 and 5, 8 and 5, 8 and 5, 8 and 5, 8 and 5, 8 and 5, 8 and 5, 8 and 5, 8 and 5, 8 and 5, 8 and 5, 8 and 5, 8 and 5,

Medic 9, 46 San Sui Trailer Court, Hanover Township. 63-year-old female, hand injury from a previous fall, 12-24.

0: ます。
1: Hey Blake, I got a red one coming to you, and then Jim's gonna follow.
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2: Alright.
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2: 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Copy.
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0: Charlie. You're coming across very low. Are you calling on scene or clear from Heritage Hills?
1: Yeah, we're going to be clearing over you, Charlie.
0: 34. 26 Chase, go ahead.
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1: On location, looks like evacuation is in progress. Okay, we'll be on investigation. Sure.
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0: It was a blue Subaru Legacy. Yeah, that's what it was. Copy the blue Subaru. Unless it turned off. Alright. Sending back pilot. Copy.
1: You good, Chucky?
0: Yep, I'm doing fine.
2: Yeah. 10-4, 1244.

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0: County 29, 211 Roberts Road, Myers Manor, out front, for an elderly male fall victim with a hip injury, 1248.
1: River Station, we have a two-car MVA. 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
1: 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I tried to get him over.
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0: County, Lincoln Central. Dispatch engine 1 for this accident, are we calling? Yeah, 10-4.
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2: 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He's in the other lane.
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from 8 to 10 foot ladder, semi-responsive when EMS had got to him. He is amnesic to the event, but now more alert and oriented. GCS-15 for us, positive loss of consciousness. He is on blood thinners, 500 ml blood loss, left posterior scalp laceration, numbness and tingling in both arms. Broken toe, left shoulder pain as well. Fentanyl, and he deceased out a little bit, so we put him on some oxygen, 4 liters. Last set of vitals, 128 over 71, 78 sinus rhythm for a heart rate, 23%, or 20 for a heart rate, 99% on the 4 liters. We'll be there in about 7 minutes.

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0: Yes, the engine at the end of the driveway, just back up the driveway. So far, my pressure is elevated. Just history, just having headaches and dizziness. No stroke like symptoms.
1: Thank you, Detroit. Detroit,
2: Charlie,
0: 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Yes.
3: 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Bradford County, Troy Township, heading off your base 24, that's 024 degrees for 32, 32 nautical miles. Heading weather 1306.

0: Are you sure that's a good idea? Is the pilot close enough?
1: Hang on.
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0: up the pilot car. 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
1: Yeah, it's going behind the pilot car.
0: Copy that.

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0: 1322.

0: 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Hazard dedicated. Rescue 121 is going to be in service.
1: 10-4, 1329.
2: Shortness of breath, rapid heart rate. We're going to Danville, according to the spaceship. So it's like 95 or a Berwick truck.

0: Blackmount Regional Fire, North Pioneer Avenue, Main Street, Dallasboro, for a tree down the roadway, 1330.
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0: Yep, go right ahead. I got your truck, DJ.
1: There's going to be held up by the wires at the intersection of St. John's Road and Northville Turnpike. The letter D on the wall, the next number on his bulletin is D99. So hold on a little bit further, Frederick. It's basically going to cut down the rest of the way.
2: Alright, do you have a pull on the right and copy?
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1: 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Headed towards Milton.
0: Yep, I see it.
2: Copy.
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1: Copy.
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1: Hey, Sean, Pat was trying to get a hold of you.
2: Hey, Pat.
3: Hey, Lester said he's about half. 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
2: Copy.

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1: 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I'm sorry, 1 Rescue.
3: County 3 has been removed from the roadway. Rescue 121 is going to be in service.
1: 13-40. Still for 13-40.
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1345.

0: Thank you, 91 responding. 506 Echo, Aspen Court in Berwick. It's a third-party call. A male in his 70s was found down, approximately 4 hours down. His alert unoriented. Caller said that he may be belligerent. He was asking the cleaning woman to get alcohol for him.
1: You copy, additional.
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0: Coach, you good? You have word or anything?
1: I'm fine.
0: Copy. Eric?
2: No, just check with DJ.
0: DJ? Can I come back?
2: Yeah.
0: Copy.
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1: Copy that. Lake Center Street is open for you.
2: Copy.
3: Blake, don't forget your water bottles down here with me.
2: Yeah, I know. I'll get it somehow.
1: Actually, you crossed that. There is a Bronco coming.

0: Blake, the last one is going to be a Great Bronco.
1: Copy.
2: Did you send the pilot, Chucky?
0: No, I did not. The pilot's turning around currently. What's up?
2: Yeah, there's going to be a car coming to you. I just pulled out of the driveway up here.
0: 10-4.

0: anybody else's.
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0: 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I think they're... Nope, they're going straight. Yeah, Chucky, you got one coming your way. White Ford Escape.
1: Copy the White Ford Escape. Hey, DJ, when you're calling for me, hang on real quick. I'm going to throw Blake's water bottle in there.
0: Thanks, Anthony. I forgot about that.
2: Hey, water truck's coming out towards 45 there.
0: Copy.
3: Come on, Sean, I'll wait.
2: I'm going to pull in here that's mini storage deck. You turn around, I'm going to come to the other end, so just go ahead and bring them down.
1: Rally car's coming down.
0: Yep.
1: Copy on the pilot car.

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1: Medic 5.
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All right, send a call code to the front of the operation. 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

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He's starting to go towards you. Copy.

0: I'm not sure if he's going all the way straight or what he's doing, but he's in your lane.
1: Hold your pilot down there. There's another truck coming out of a driveway coming through you, Chucky.
0: Okay. Yeah, Chucky, I'm not sure if he's going your way or not. There'll be that truck, and then there's a buck behind it. He's on a bicycle.
2: Copy, there's one guy on the bicycle.
0: I have one for you. Am I still good to send him?
1: Just hold it.
0: Hey, Chucky.
2: Hold it.
0: Copy.

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Medic 26, 126, Mesby Lane, Butler Township, 50 Federal Mile, Sickle Episode, Rapid Heart Rate, 1422.

21, 31-year-old male, post-MBA with ejection. Patient had two witness seizures plus an additional for us. He's now intubated, GCS of 3. Vital signs, we have a sinus rhythm, heart rate is 90, blood pressure is 117 over 75. He's batting 100% at this point, 32 as an end title. As far as injuries, he was grimacing to abdominal pain. He has a swelling to his left parietal area, traveling at an unknown high speed, ejected down a 25-foot embankment at this time. Very little known history, unknown if he has a seizure history previously. We're approximately 12 minutes out.

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to Wilkes-Barre City Fire, 300 Cartwright Ave, Old Riverview. 46-year-old male patient fall victim 6 feet off a ladder, 1438.

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0: Definitely.
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1: Hey, what's up?
0: When you get up here, get spun around, pick up Anthony in your truck, and then take him down to Neighborhood Road. I'm going to put a taper out or the flagger up.
1: All right, copy that.
2: So the initial price was about $350. 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
0: Copy.

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0: Copy.

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3: So, no longer in respiratory arrest?
1: Phoenix recovered the pulse, and he's breathing. So, I'll just advise him that.
3: Chance 4.
4: Or.

0: Okay. Well, Steph is asking, they're having an issue with their boiler. Keep setting up the CO detector. They got it isolated to what they need, but they need something here to check it. So, the weakest operation, engine 1, F6 back up.
1: 10-4, 15-1.

0: Shirt shooting amount is 322 Town Hill Road, Huntington Township. 82-year-old female chest pain, 15 torsion.
1: But when you get a chance to get a hold of Chief 20, it might not be a bad idea to search this creek ravine here at the end of Franklin Street all the way up.

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0: 27.
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0: 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It's about 300 yards from the bridge.
1: Can you repeat that?
0: I believe I have something splashing in the middle of the river, bobbing up and down, 300 feet from the bridge.
1: Copy.
2: One. 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Okay.
1: The community.

0: Hey, Chris, are you able to get a better eye on that to confirm? All right, all units, one thing. 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Determine what you find.
1: Copy.
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0: 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Just keep me updated.
1: Mickey 61, victim of assault in the area of Streeter Field. Down the one.
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1: Responding, 1511.
3: Light on the ridge line. Truck will be the last. Copy the ridge line.

0: Just a swimmer or him?
1: Yeah, I'll assume that I didn't make contact.
0: I have been whistling and waving at him, but there's no, like he's not coming in.
1: Copy. Yeah, Brush 65 going hot, turbo watch.

0: Okay, I'm adding on a red Ford F-150.
1: Nah, they took all four of mine this morning.
2: There's two here in the pilot truck.

0: Tampa Fire Department.
1: Thirteen. 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County emergency fire is behind.

0: and trying to get to the boat club. 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Do you have eyes on it? Are we going to go to run the boat up that far?
1: Lieutenant Colonel,

0: guys can get eyes on it and advise. 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If we can get someone out there and it's shallow, it's going to be quicker.
1: I can swim out there. It's not that deep.
0: I would only advise you to do that if you're a very confident swimmer.
1: All right. I believe this is him.
2: 27, command. If you can get out there and see, go for it.
0: Get them on River Lodge. Is that what it sounds like?
1: He's swimming down to the bridge.
0: Okay. We're going to be in the water here in probably 10 minutes. Maybe less than that. We'll advise.
1: We're 10.7 3 confirm it's him.

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1: Respond to the boat launch on River Road, 1516.
0: County, Squad 35, Boat 38, Copper, we'll be responding momentarily.
1: Okay, 1516.

0: All right, 19.
1: I have a water plane. Give me a ride down. Where do you want them to drop, Matt? Some around Church Street, Club Court area there. I'm off Church.
0: Affirmative.

have your EMS unit go to the park at Water Street for them to accept the victim as he comes in. You have a swimmer right now with him. At this point, if you can reach Chris, I would have him get to an area that has relatively shallow water, hold there with him as long as his victim's stable, and have the boats come to him.

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1: Thank you, Richard. Can you respond? 1520.
0: 5.
2: In and out.
3: 1420.
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1: 25, your command's requesting you to the water's edge to meet up with the E-group.
2: Hey.
3: All right, 68.
2: Just want to confirm where we're going, river right or river left?
3: They're going to the river, down the river, towards the bridge. We told them a firefighter made contact to him already in the water.
2: Hey, they got him.
3: All right, confirming he's at the edge of the river.
2: Still in the middle. Chris is bringing him out.
3: What is his condition?

0: 1823.
1: Central Medical Director 120.
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1: Confirming EMS is going to the boat dock or to the park on Water Street.
2: Go ahead.
0: EMS is to respond to the park on Water Street for the drowning victim.
2: Yeah,
0: Good 1523. 1523.

0: 2 Wickham, this is DR Backup Boat.
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1: And we're on scene.
0: Copy.
2: Mm-hmm.
3: 41 out of scene. 1525. 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
2: I don't know if you have any, but I have one to add on after that, Anthony.

0: punch of the soccer field, correct?
1: Affirmative.
0: Okay, copy, thanks. 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You should be able to see where the rocks are sticking out, if there is any.
2: Copy that. We are dragging bottom, so it might take us a bit.
3: Chief 20 Gamble, Chief.
4: I'm 27. Yeah, I've seen that.
1: Hey, Pat.
0: That's at the Wagner right now.
1: Okay.
3: A phone call?
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1: 41 Alpha.
0: Okay, I tried times two. He's not picking up.
1: All right, that's copied. I don't think we have jurisdiction. We'll respond again, so clear us.
0: Sounds partially clear, 1529.

0: Nanak Oak Fire, the area of 579 East Main Street, by Ternowski's Kielbasi. Motor vehicle accident, no injuries, fluids down, 1531.
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0: Is there a parent headed down this way?
1: Repeat that.
0: Do we have a parent coming down here?
1: I believe PD was taking care of that.
0: Okay.

0: Lorix, Wyoming Mass, Medic 2, 550 Washington Ave, Thomas's Food Mart. In the parking lot on the State Street side, male unresponsive in a white Ford Focus, 1535.
1: Honey, 576A1.
2: Charlie.
1: Back in the coverage area and put us back up. Thank you.
2: And for 1535.
3: I thought that afterwards or what?
4: Yeah, I'd like to have a little critique back here at your brush.
3: Copy.
4: 68 command.
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4: 86 command, if you can assist 68 anyway, I'd appreciate it.
2: Yeah, I'm good.

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0: motorcycle, unhelmeted, wrecked, did have positive loss of consciousness, unknown how long he was down, they just found him like that, called 911. Is ETOH positive, unsure how much he actually had. Other than that, hemodynamically, he's stable at this time, is 81 normal sinus. Access bilateral 16s in his ACs. His pupils are 3, equal and reactive to light. Speech clear. Is alert to himself and the area. Otherwise, I'd give him a GCS of 14. He did develop a tension pneumo for EMS prior to arrival. They did chest needle decompress the left side. He does have crepitus palpable in that area. I did reassess lung sounds post. Still has a little bit of diminishment in the left side, but good in the apices. And right side's fine. Clear.
1: Alpha out of scene.
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0: Hey, we have a patient loaded. 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
1: Definitely, you're both on the same frequency if you want to congregate with each other, right?
0: Right.
2: Okay, 91. This is number one. Calderman's Hill Road. We're coming up on that now.
0: I've heard of. If you want to find a place to pull over, and we'll meet up with you.
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A 74-year-old male fall victim off a jazzy outside facial injury.

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Possible overdose. 125 East 13th Street, Burnsboro. BLS 90 along with Medic 95, unknown type problem. Alter mental status, possible overdose. 125 East 13th Street, Burnsboro, 1551.

0: 1855 responding, 125 East 13th Street in Berwick. It's a 35-year-old male, altered mental status, just staring off into space. He is awake at this time and rolling around. He's been dispatched. It's unknown if he took anything, however, he does have an addiction problem for the caller.
1: Way in the middle. I've seen that.

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Medic 26, 531 Center Street, Fellingboro. 84-year-old male, fall victim outside on the sidewalk, positive LOC, 1601.

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0: 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I'm pretty sure it was black.
1: Pilot.
2: Yeah, the one after the yellow pick, little dump truck there.
1: I kind of figured that's what it was.

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0: 1612.
3: 3, clear the 911 house facility.

0: No, it was that second car after the BMW. I don't remember what it was. I thought you said it was a green Jeep. No, that was what DJ said. I sent two cars after that green Jeep. There's a BMW and then there's another one. It was a darker colored car. Heavy truck? What color did you say? Was it a green Chevy truck? No, I don't. Maybe it was.
1: It was?
0: Oh, okay. Yeah, it was a green Chevy truck. Who are you at?

0: 136 utility, Luzerne.
1: 136 utility.
0: Utility was on the scene of the fall victim on Center and South. We are now clear. No need for dispatch.
1: No problem. Adjustment 1617.

0: is busting you. They already have a company card. If we actually paid for it, it would take 5 years to get a payment back.
1: I'll fill it on the way back.
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0: My apologies, I'll switch back over to EMS.

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0: 16.
2: Auto distributors on its way down to the air in front of the pilot.
3: All right, copy that.

0: me from earlier on the Black Forest Escape. Motorcycle's the last.
1: Copy that. And that's not the same one that I hit you.
0: This one might be.
2: Lane, Holding Township, 1629.
0: Had the same tire tread, so I assumed.

0: 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Oh, yeah, true.
1: All right, got your traffic. Yeah, that was definitely not a girl.
0: I didn't look for the tinted windows.
1: Waiting on pilot.
0: The widener is turning around currently.
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2: Eric, you got a white SUV heading your way.
3: Yeah, I see that.
4: I'll let you know when you're good.

0: What's up? What's up?
1: Jim, good to be back in Noble Off.
0: Yeah, we're good to go, Jim. Good to talk.
2: To go? Yeah, we're good. Alright, send it pilot. I don't remember Blake being called DJ.
0: Hey, Anton.
2: Yo.
0: Am I good to bump out around this traffic? I can't see past you.
2: Yeah, I think you're fine. The pilot car hasn't got off here yet.
0: Alright, thank you.
3: Yeah, Pat, you're good to go out around. I'm just starting out.
0: Alright, thank you.
2: Alright, Jordan, I see you.

0: Jeep. Silver Subaru Outback will be the last. 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
1: Twenty-six Alpha.

0: 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I think it's a Jeep or a Toyota. 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
1: It's going to be a little red SUV, a little Mazda.
0: Yep.

0: Well, the red Jeep is actually a red Toyota, I hope. Because I don't see anything else coming, and now the broom is on the road.
1: Yes, Chucky, that was the last one, buddy.
0: Copy that.
2: That's what I was looking at, a red Toyota.
3: Yeah, red Toyota, that's right. I wasn't 100%. He's on the road, so hold on, Chucky.
0: All right, sending pilot.
4: Copy.

0: Yeah, I get that, yeah. Yeah, I can't see really around the corner anyway. It wouldn't be safe to send it.
1: Clear comms.
2: There'll be a school bus coming down that way towards Stanville.

Medic 3, 295 Scott Street, apartment 615, 75-year-old female bleeding from the leg, 1644.

0: All right. You just want to pull off there on Narrowhead so we can get these flaggers off the road here in a sec.
1: Yeah, I can go in there. What did you decide we're doing with the signs tonight?
0: We can just turn them. I think they'll be set up perfectly for when we need them, either tomorrow or Friday.
2: You can just go around you if you need to. Last one's a black Hyundai. Actually, I'm going to add one. Copy. All right, your last one is going to be a white Ford car. Copy. I have a couple for you after that. Okay, just tell me what they are.
1: You want them to keep flagging, Pat, or what do you want to do here?
0: No, I think we'll be all right. Pick up those cones, Drew, and then let me know when you get them picked up. I'm going to pick up this taper down here.
1: Okay.
0: Keep flagging for now, though. Keep flagging for now until we let you know. It'll be momentary.
2: Copy. Copy.
3: Blake spin at 16:47.
2: Hyundai Elantra.

ambulance 554, medic 2, respond 34 Cemetery Street in Larksville for a 4-year-old male struck in the head with a rock, actively bleeding. 1648.

0: 57, Chief. It seems like we'd better access off of Kynes when they're there right at the bridge. I might give you an ops channel. He's by himself back there under a side-by-side.
1: 10-4 County, thank you.
2: Okay.
0: 26B.
2: We're responding to the end of it.
0: Switch to Ops 1.

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1: You want me to serve Valley Regional for anything or anything like that? He's pretty far back there, and I would say maybe close to 500 feet back in.
2: One 22 clearing available, 1650.

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1: 554.
0: I'm going to be on the way. Copy the address change.
1: 10-4-16-50.
2: It's staff reporting basement alarm, all rooms. Nothing evident.

0: mean?
1: Yeah, up here at Neighborhood, they went down towards the north end, so I don't know what they got going on down there.
2: Yeah, go. Oh.
3: Right by Walt Road. If you go straight back, he's in there by the cornfield by the looks of it, of what it is.
2: Okay, so it's going to be before Kissing Weather. It's going to be off of Walt.
3: Affirmative there.
2: Okay.
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2: Not in traffic.
5: Alright, just proceed them, you know. They don't need a pilot truck, just put it on slow, get traffic going, and then put your paddle down. They can just stand there laying there.
2: Yep.
6: Hey, Pat, I'm going to flip the sign on the tailgate or on the gate, and where do you want me to go?
5: Pick up Anton, please, and then go where the equipment's parked. I'm going to go down here and start turning signs.
6: Copy that.
5: All right, Anton, put your paddle down. There you go. Eric will pick you up in a sec. We'll get everybody resorted into the trucks.
2: For the Wingate side, we're to the size of the creek.
3: Boulevard in the field there.
2: Okay.
5: What are you picking up?
6: Well, I'm right here at Chucky.
1: Alright, you wanna grab DJ and then I'll go up to the Danville side and start turning those signs.
5: Alright, that works. I'm getting the story in.

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0: Command, you can clear everybody. 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
2: Final request to respond. 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
3: They're checking the status on the burn for you.
4: Copy that. 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
3: Nothing out of your department. 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

0: 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Area 54, Wingate Boulevard in Sugarloaf for the patient pinned under a side-by-side, 1657.
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1: Copy, very well.

0: the tree lines into the field and make a left, and they're all the way down.
1: Okay.
2: Chief 4, 1772, turn right at my car down that road.
1: Go ahead, Lonnie.
2: Turn right past my car down that dirt road.
1: Okay, I'm in the field here behind the low wing gate. I guess I'm in the wrong end of the wing gate.

0: When you come down that road at the very top of the bean field, as soon as you come to it, you can come across the top of the bean field. The police are thinking about maybe bringing them out on the side-by-side.
1: Alright. I can see here at the top on this old wagon. Which way?
0: Right at the top of the bean field, you'd make a left off that dirt road.
1: Yes, okay. From 26,000.
0: Right. Is that patient still pinned? Negative. He's sitting on the ground next to the machine.
1: Received.

0: You just want them to hold that hanger?
1: Yeah, Connie, have them hold it to the hanger. When you get an assessment, I'll let you know.
0: Very well, thank you.
2: Hey, 177 units, be aware the police have them in the cruiser. They're bringing them out in the car.
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In the rear, her mail stuck up on a garage roof.

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1: Howdy.
0: Access only on narrow.
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0: County, Bloom Chief responding.
1: Bloom Chief responding. 24 West Pine Ave. Two people stuck in an elevator.
0: Copy that. Did they give you any indication as to what floors they're between?
1: Bloom Chief, that's a negative.
0: Okay, copy that. Was this called in by an elevator company or a cell phone direct by the individual?
1: Called in a Mr. D'Ambrosio.
0: Yep, copy that. Thank you.
1: 1730.
0: County Bloom Deputy in route.
1: Bloom Deputy responding, 1730.

0: Jefferson County.
1: Hi, Chief.
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2: Bloom Chief and Deputy, on scene 1731.
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Doran TMS, 149 South Hunter Highway, Butler Township, Providence Place, apartment 212, 80-year-old female, blood clot in the leg, 1735.

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0: 10-4.
4: Fuck elevator. 24 West Pine Ave. Out of them. Fuck elevator. 24 West Pine Ave. Out of them. Operations and Fire 2. 737.
5: There's two occupants out of the elevator. You can hold the apparatus.
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1: 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Here, we'll head to Sanborn.
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0: 1591, weakness and dizziness, 1026 East 4 and 1/2 Street, Salem Township, Luzerne County, 1742.
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1: McHugh, 91 responding. 1026 East 4 on 1/2 Street in Salem. It's a 79-year-old female complaining of weakness and dizziness.
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1: 1743.

0: Medic 9, Wilkes-Barre City, front of medical, says 13 East South Street. For a 60-year-old female fall victim down a flight of concrete steps, injured 1744.
1: Medic 3 is going to divert to East South Street. Somebody else is supposed to serve under foot.

0: County Boom Chief.
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1: Guys, Singer, Life Flight 3 on primary. Checking in with you.
2: 3, you got your Lima Charlie.
1: And we are 6 minutes out from the rooftop pad. Any expected traffic?

Salisbury City, 4th North, 50 North Pennsylvania Ave, room 216 at the embassy. 40-year-old female, intestinal blockage with abdominal pain, 1831.

Cosmetic 9 in the Plymouth Borough, 35 West Wall Street. 23-year-old male, shortness of breath, took 50 puffs within a nebulizer with no relief. 18-13.

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0: 18-32. The patient took 50 breaths with an nebulizer with no relief with a heart rate of 150.

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0: 151, possible seizures, Denny's, 131 Payment Hill Road, Scott Township. Mickey 61, possible seizures, Denny's, 131 Payment Hill Road, Scott Township, 1840.
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3: 91 in the area, 568 West 5th Street, West Wyoming. For an investigation for white smoke in the area.
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Area of West 5th and West 6th Street for the White Smoke in the area. 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
1: 185, Luzon County.
0: Roger.
1: Johnny, be advised, we had an open burn here. Fire is extinguished. 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

Medic 29, Jenkins, QRS, 81 southbound, mile marker 174.8, for male in a black vehicle, unresponsive, 1900.

0: 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Elderly female, altered mental, combative, 1905.
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1: 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That is service for tonight.
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Must be coming from Main Street, a complaint, 1952.

0: 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Show the brush responding to DuPont. You can put the in.
1: 954.

0: Ronnie. We just had a discussion with DuPont Assistant Chief. We're going to be clear and available.
1: 1959.
2: Medic 25, 147 Old Newport Street, Newport Township at Lakewood, room 206, for a female leg infection, 1959.